Car 39 is fine.

0: 439 non-fleet, two-story apartment building. Appears not to be evacuated. Car 439 will have command.
1: Car 439 on scene, command.
0: Tower 138, responding.
1: Tower 138, responding.

0: dispatched to the next available medic, Thompsonville, truck 12, engine 12, engine 34, engine 51, and truck 41. Responding to Yale New Haven Health 55 Hazard Ave, the reported structure fire. The staff smells burning wires in the HVAC in the ceiling. No flames or smoke seen. They are evacuating. The best access is to the back door of the building. Timeout 2006.
1: Medicaid.
0: Roger, Medicaid.
2: We'll be clear. False alarm caused by a pigeon.

0: 29
1: I'm seeing the command. 27. K5 is
0: responding, just
1: saying. Roger. 33 is responding.
2: OPM proper command.
0: 33 is responding, 2007.
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0: 41 responding at 2008.
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1: 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Yeah, one story non-combustible. 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
1: Dispatch is on.
0: You might get a burglar alarm for the Napa located right next to the facility. The system.
1: Received, and you're currently 10 minutes in.
0: That's received, thank you.

Last incident address from 17 Delta to 17 Bravo. Thank you.

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1: Dispatch is on.
0: Yeah, I'll be putting this call under control. We will search the whole building. Cell was unfounded. I think it was just other people taking on. We'll be releasing some eventual records.
1: Repeat, under control 2024.

0: 32 myself, and 33 will be 55, 190 by 47.
1: Hey, Command, this is that you can release the medical tank.
0: This one.
2: Repeat.
3: Dispatch, Engine 51 has been released.
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0: 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EMS 4.
1: Medic 1 will be off the air for the night, and I'll be in flight 3 until 0.

0: do?
1: 9 the 10th, and 911 hang up 9 South Meadow Lane for the accidental dial no emergency.
2: Dispatch Next Medic in Thompsonville to respond to area 13 Maple Ave. The third party call from the mom stating her 13-year-old son was skateboarding, fell. He's unable to move his legs and was not wearing a helmet. There's a neighbor standing by with him. How respond?
3: Medic 2.
2: Medic
3: 2, what's your name?
4: Dispatch, if you can have North Thompsonville take down for us, please.
2: Better?
4: Ladder 21, we're responding. Dispatch ladder, I'll take that. Thanks.
2: Pretty safe. 23 seconds.

0: Yell New Haven Commander Dispatch. Go ahead. Yeah, the building was checked. Nothing was found. Me and Schmidt's going to bring in the HVAC company to look at the HVAC system.
1: It's a motor vehicle accident. That's how it came in for Palumbo by 190. It was an emergency crash alert that came in through the security company. Looks like they attempted to call the individual back with no answer.
0: Okay.

0: That's to the next medic respond to motor vehicle accident on Palumba Drive near 190. Received an emergency crash alert through Life 360. They attempted to contact with no answer. Subscriber is a Ben Nickerson. I'm on 26.
1: Truck 41 responding. Houses Ave and Palumba.
0: BTA 23
2: Ave. Medic 3 and clear. Hartford returning.
0: MSC.
1: T5 responding.
0: 23 Ave. Medic 2.
1: Ladder arrival.
0: Roger,
1: ladder, 23rd
0: bus.
1: This is squad.
0: Go ahead.
1: We clear 55 en route to Palumba and Hazard. Why don't you start Enfield on that?
0: Roger.
1: Dispatch has it clear.
3: I'm in that area.
1: There is nothing showing for an accident.
0: Sure.
4: 35.
1: Good.
0: The units responding to the crash that are in the Walgreens parking lot.
4: The crash did happen on Palumba by Hazard. They're in the Walgreens parking lot.
3: Right, you can put them out with me. Or you guys can call me out with them.
1: Medicaid copies.

0: clarifier, Andy, I missed it.
1: Dispatch to fire and medic AU can cancel per officers on scene. There are no injuries.
2: Roger.
0: 39, what's up?
2: Shot 41, Richard. Clear your level.
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back to the next medic and Shaker Pines to respond to CCI Robinson 285 Shaker Road for a 24-year-old male with chest pain for 4 days and an abnormal EKG. Hot response.

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0: was just cooking outside with a small amount of coal. 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All fire to the future.
1: Roger, please take copy. Oh, just a 21-6 unit.
2: Roger.
3: Yeah, we got it. 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

0: 27.
1: Nine to ten. You can take a check welfare in the area of Steele Road by Weymouth Road. Caller says there's a male walking in the middle of the road going south on Steele. Concern for safety.
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0: Tracy, 499.
2: Roger. I was just about to call on Single 3 on St. Thomas.
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1: Station.
0: I have a stop. I'm just staying on the west side.

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0: Washington. For noise, 12 D Delta Bradley Circle, 12 D Delta Bradley Circle. Neighbor's being excessively loud. Sounds like she's banging or hammering on something. One call only.
1: Roger, is the complaint as well, or is the noise coming from 12 D?
0: It's coming from 12 D. It's anonymous.
2: 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I'm giving 444 a 26 William.
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1: Dispatching Solomatic Supplemental from Enfield. Respond, stage near the Enfield Inn, 1543 King Street. Unknown room number for a mail party, possible 12S attempt. 0444.
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0: I've had history of 12S ideations in the past. Complaint was left a text message from his phone. 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
0: Roger. I said you want to show me out.

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1: 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Okay, we have medics staged along with fire.
0: Roger, keep the medics staged now.
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I mean, computer's giving me some issues. What was the X date on it? Forty-four showing 4/14/2026.

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1: Top of the morning, GM service, ALS until 18:30.
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0: Roger, morning. 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Responding to the Panera Bread, 136 Elm Street. Wait for the female manager, passed out, unresponsive, but is breathing. Time is 6:45.
1: Roger. Three, we'll take it.
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0: suspension accelerometer cold response to 24 Drive, 24 Drive off of Post Office Road for a 74-year-old male unable to urinate post catheter removal. Come to 662.
1: Okay.
0: Roger, Medicaid.

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0: dispatched to Thompsonville and medics for notification purposes only. Summer Street will be closed from Elm to Belmont today.
1: Warning, I'll be 5-5 in the area, 5 in bridge. I will have 1146. 446 will be with me. You will have 1137.

0: Rengol.
1: Or put on Hazard Avenue in front of the M&T Bank. Here's cross of Cranbrook, Freshwater. Wayne States has struck another motor vehicle from behind. He's pulled into M&T. The other motor vehicle left, he's in a blue Mazda CX with his hazards on.

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0: Go myself to 924 and do it here at JFK, please. 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

0: Hey, they're going to Johnson. I'll be 77 up to Johnson for an RPO.
1: On the service, have a good day.
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2: 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Me for a 63-year-old female with chest tightness. 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
4: 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Transferring Johnson.

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0: 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There's a German Shepherd on the scene, and you're going to be calling Nissan, the number listed.
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0: Roger, Mike 3.
1: Four oh seven. Trademark. On IW. 10, I got a 12E at 20 Green Valley Drive. There was an unresponsive male, possible OD, Narcan was given, now he's breathing.

0: This is next available medic. We're going out of town and Enfield responding to 16 Marshall Road, 38-year-old female going through withdrawals. It was a cold response at 8:10.
1: Medic 8 from exit 40, I think.
0: Copy, medic 8 from exit 40.
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0: 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Let me further unresponsive male possible OD. They did give Narcan time out 810.
1: On scene with fire.
0: These ones are on scene 811. That's an update, 27-year-old male, and it is, there is angle breathing.
2: Roger, exit 48.
3: Yeah, you're breathing currently. Waiting more info on the second patient.
2: Right.
0: Dispatch to Medic 3, Squad 21. It sounds like there's a second female patient there, another possible overdose. Still getting more information. I'll get an out-of-town medic.
2: Roger, thank you.

0: 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The caller is downstairs, is not upstairs on scene with the parties, but there is an additional 60-year-old female possible OD.
1: Green Valley, that second medic's coming from East Windsor.

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1: 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Medic
0: 3. 3, you can slow everyone down. Everyone's alert and conscious at this time.
2: 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Everybody is alert and conscious.

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1: Good morning. In service on Hill Street.
2: 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Good morning.
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0: from 3 to 4 points.
1: But
0: if you have a bag in your car, just bring one.
1: I don't plan on sitting down with a DD.
0: It's going to be found property also in regards to it.

0: 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You can show me clear to Green Valley.
1: Unit 5 is clear.
2: 912 headquarters and service department, top of the morning to you.
1: Great, thank you. Good morning.
0: I believe dispatch has a east winds or ambulance coming to your location. Can you ask your medikit if they're still needed? Bye bye. I agree.
1: Sorry.
0: Three, you can clear that other East Windsor unit from this call and clear them with thanks.
1: Received East Windsor 538, copy.
3: Ambulance 83, are you calling?
1: East Windsor, medic going to 20 Green Valley. You've been cleared with thanks.
3: Ambulance 838, received, canceled.

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Last name Schwartz. 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

0: Santa Cruz, Auto Marshall.
1: That is in 16th clear of Woodgate. These ones will be transferring to Hartford shortly.
2: Thank you, 824.

Muy bien. Give me a case that are can of the Earth 22 to follow up. Of Earth.

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1: Okay. 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
2: Okay, since

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1: The area of 67 Palumba, WPC is requesting an officer approximately 10 minutes while they're in a manhole.
2: Palumba 471, Fedora Windsor.

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1: 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We're sending you out to Windsor 374 Windsor Ave for shell casing.
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1: .43. I'm going to do the area of 67 Palumba.

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0: 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It's unfamiliar to the area.
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0: Voicing around out of Connecticut, Reg.
1: Nine, four, seven, four.

That vehicle is negative file one, showing active on a 2010 at BMW 750. Color green, registered to a Nerf City Walker out of Manchester, Connecticut.

0: This SNX of Illimedic corresponds to 16 Laurel Park for the 53-year-old female with breast discomfort and raw skin in that same area. Time out, 9:57.
1: 53-year-old female, breast discomfort, raw skin in the same area.

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1: 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Can you hit us for
0: shooting? 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
1: Good morning. It'll be 55 Elm Street near the 48 Ranch.

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1: Medic 3.
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0: 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Hot response at 10:39.
1: Thank you.
0: Roger, medic 2.
2: 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Female fall history on downline.

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1: Okay, affirmative. 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

0: 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Very good, Gonzalez.
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0: 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However, there is a contradiction with a permit showing active in the class B and M, expiration 2026-06-05.
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0: All right, copy. It looks like it might be a Gene Vieira. 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
1: Dispatch next available medical response to stage for Mark Twain Housing 110 South Road, unit number 63. It's going to be for a 74-year-old male caller. Says they were unable to get a hold of him. Dial arrives was there, and he did not answer the door. He'll be staging at 1231.
2: Roger. 83 copy from Raynard and North Maple.
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por eso es. See transport from there. Just stand by. What can I do now?

0: dispatch to Enfield, if you could respond over to Mark Twain Housing to make contact or entry, rather, into an apartment. That'll be unit number 63.
1: You can call this number 860-982-2141. 860-982-2141. That should get you in contact with somebody to open the door.
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1: Seven, you can cancel 82. I'm with the director. Said she just saw him in the dining room, so I'm taking a walk with her.
2: 82, you can cancel.
1: 82, go. Just have to stand by for a second. 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

0: take a signal for evading. The CHR 153 Hazard Ave. A car struck a light pole on the property around 7:30 this morning. They have video footage. Caller standing by in a silver Ram 1500.
1: Right.

0: Assuming all is well, you can clear the medics.
1: Yes, for Mark Twain, can you clear with thanks? Quick, think up.
2: Very well, copy, clear.
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0: 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He's fine. 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
1: Perfect.
0: And he's been advised to contact her via telephone, and he stated he will be going to dialysis this afternoon.
1: Copy.

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1: Good deal.
0: 43-10. The check welfare is a big Y. 65 Columbia Drive. Staff states that there was two homeless people who were outside drinking and both parties were throwing up. One of them is now in the store, described as a white female wearing a green sweatshirt, gray sweatpants. The other one who is outside is a Hispanic female, gray sweatshirt, floral leggings. Staff would like them to be checked on and move along.
1: Ready for copy.
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0: dispatch to the next available medic in Enfield responding to 48 King Court. 76-year-old female, diarrhea and difficulty breathing. She is on oxygen. Time out 1305.
1: Oh, difficulty breathing, diarrhea. She's on oxygen.
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1: Kibbe, K-I-B-B-E, first name Olivia, O-L-I-V-A, 7-5, 1994.
2: Roger.
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2: Repeat that.
3: Can you start a medic for an upset stomach?
2: Roger that. Cold?
3: Yeah, code three or cold, yes.

0: 443.
1: Go ahead.
0: Negative 5, prawn. Showing a file 20, Olivia is the subject. Second party is the Eric St. George.
1: Thank you, no violations.
0: Roger, ID card only.

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0: 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Time out 1333.
1: Hi. 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
2: 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We 91 North on route. Passenger 4, V Bravo, J Juliet, EFO 25.

That's it, you guys. 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
1: Take a 12E. 50 in Field Terrace. A 50-year-old female needs her foot wrapped up. Leave it to be Sean Draco.
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1: Roger. For 47.
2: 190 Phoenix.
1: Big 812E, Maple Street. 131 Church Street, 131 Church Street, 63-year-old Alfonso Dixon, told the VNA he is unable to ambulate due to a fall last week. He doesn't know if his door is unlocked. Unknown how long he has been unable to move.
3: Dispatch the next available medic leaving going out of town in Thomasville to respond to 131 Church Street. 63-year-old male unable to ambulate due to a fall last week. He's unsure if the door is unlocked and no unknown how long he's been unable to move. Hot response at 1340.
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3: Roger. Medic, you transporting Johnson? Roger Johnson.

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0: They should be responding, they did not sign on yet. I can cancel them.
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0: be owned by Margaret. Take a passenger, Alpha X-ray, 54992.
1: 900, this is command.
2: 900.
1: Yes, I'm just calling in. I hear you were looking for me.
2: Respond to 50 Enfield Terrace. 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
1: See.
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0: 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There's.
1: Roger.
0: Six impression.
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0: Just be advised, we'll be conducting a fire drill here with infill street shortly.
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0: 47. In the area of 1 Windsor Court, there's 6 in progress. The homeless encampment is causing a ruckus. Being loud.
1: 6-6-4-3.
0: 6-6, go ahead.
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1: Dispatch 2 Thompson, on the cell alarm responding to Hartford Healthcare, 7 Elm Street, for the activated fire alarm indicating panel showing third floor smoke detector, timeout 1401.
0: Hey, Robin.
2: Critical 4, I'm in service. I'm going to head out to that encampment call.
0: Roger, 60, disregard.

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1: 41 responding, 1403.
2: I'm showing suspended out of Mass, checking Connecticut now.
3: Thank you.
4: Dispatch, T5's on scene. We had a multi-story medical building. No indication of smoke or fire at the time. T5's in command will operate until 5.
1: T5 on scene, multi-story medical building, no indication of smoke or fire. Zoom in command at 1404.
5: Squad's arrival.
1: Roger.
2: So I'm showing nothing out of Connecticut.
3: Thank you.

0: Tell the street commander this time.
1: Dispatch is on.
0: Yeah, how did you receive the alarm when they came in for this incident? Was it through reporting agency or a different way?
1: The call came from somebody inside of the building.
0: Okay, thank you.

0: Pois é, eu gosto. Where are you going down your the side of the train tracks where the homeless encampment is? 444, you have to go through the cemetery to get to it.
1: Ten for 447 and 444.
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3: Renegade,
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0: 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I'm on an 8 with the property owner right now.
1: 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I'll stand by and wait for you guys and before I make contact.

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2: There were
1: other control here. Fire line was set off. Zero, eight, zero.
2: Under control, command terminated at 14:15.
1: Roger.
0: Dispatch from Cartel, I'll be clear of Enfield Street School.
2: 1416.

0: 447 from 444. It's going to be a trespass. And we're over there now.
1: Just pass him up.
0: Four sixty, are you still on route? Yeah, I'm just pulling up now.

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Time out 1421.

0: 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Two-story wood frame assembly building. The alarm is sounding and it appears that it's evacuated. We'll be checking. 85 will be in field tree command.
1: Center 85 and truck 41 on scene. Two-story alarm sounding. It is evacuated. 85 command at 1420. On dispatch.
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0: I'll give you a situation under control, set up by steam in the cleaning dishware area. Gonna hold truck 41, everybody else is dispatched.
1: Continue to under control, holding 241 at 1425.
2: Squadron, Johnny.
1: Roger.

0: Scorpio Police Station looking for a Scorpio fire. Scorpio fire, do you see the response? To 449 Mapleton Avenue, Conway, City College, for general fire alarm.
1: Squad 1 acknowledged.

0: 4 is responding.
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2: 47 to 900.
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1: Alarm's been reset. We'll be clear. Command terminated.
2: Roger, clear at 1431.
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1: Sorry, school with Brand. Nothing showing from the Alpha, Bravo, or Delta side. Let me on Beth King. Squad 1 has command.

We walked around with the homeowner. It's going to be a manual pull station activation. Now the pull station's been pulled, and the system is reporting normal, so we're going to continue to investigate.

out on. Do you want a non-emergency? 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Dispatch, the car one in route.

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0: like going back in town. Better.
1: Negative. That's the difference. Okay, go with the ID card if you have it.
2: Negative. I don't have it. His name and date of birth out of Tennessee is just an ID card.
1: I'm showing in negative file 5, Tony Prawn. I am showing an ID card, at least when they return from Tennessee, unknown on a license.
2: Coverage as disabled.

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1: Go ahead.
0: And we can have FD respond out here for to put out a campfire. They don't have any liquid for it.
1: 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It's

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2: Dispatch, tell us on a snow alarm. 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We do not have any water available. 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

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Next available medic responding hot to 108 Woodgate Circle. 108 Woodgate Circle, cross of Orlando Drive for a 54-year-old male, difficulty breathing. 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

0: 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The door's locked.
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0: Mike 6.
1: 6, you're on.
0: Mike 2 is going to be offline. Mike 6 will be signing on in place. We'll be ALS for 9 to 30 hours.
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0: 10:08. Being up in the area of Moody Road and North Maple Street was accidental. Stated no emergency, didn't give a name.
1: Florida Mesa, be out of service, Parkman. Have a good night.
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0: Yeah, you can also check Westlake on 10363.

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0: 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Sequoia, going towards Elm Street on Moody.
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0: I'll try stop over by Coles probably.
2: Go ahead.
1: Panel.
0: Massachusetts, 4 November, November 12th, 1-1. Should be the RO of the hard copy you have in hand at dispatch.

0: I'll set up over here.
1: Roger.
2: What for three, I do show that party the RO of that vehicle. Roger, I have it in my hand right now.
0: Location.
1: Spring Garden, it's occupied two times.

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1: Dispatch to Thompsonville, responding to the group home Crestview Circle, 3 Crestview Circle, cross of Dorothy. 1538, a alarm came in from the smoke detector in the basement.
2: Times 3
1: in
2: the first floor.
1: Your timeout 1542.
0: Right.
2: Correct.
0: I appreciate it.

0: active, messed up, not showing any other fives, negative one.
1: Roger that, officer one with the foul five first.
0: Yes, the foul five with us, yes. Yeah.

0: see him clear of the cemetery.
1: Better?
0: Both of you were in custody.
1: Better one in custody, 1553.

0: Crest 2 Command, you're on.
1: Yeah, fire alarm has been set up by smoking. Alarm's been reset. I'm going in and put this under control. We're going to terminate fire department very shortly.
0: Roger, cooking fire. Under control. Mission units shortly. 15:54.

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0: From Connecticut, Bravo, 825-98.

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1: Yeah.
2: Be clear, you can sign us to 444.
3: Better?
0: 444, please.
4: Can you change this to a trespass, please? With clear CAD notes, and I could have four more numbers each on a trespass for the same location. Tomorrow, please.

0: secundaria.
1: Before, yeah, you can make the location for One Windsor Court.
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2: Awesome, thank you.
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0: Não, estava a ver. Seven Harrison for the 911.
1: Affirmative.
0: Roger, can you just give me a call back when I'm done with the front desk?

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2: Roger.
3: 6 yes, sir.

0: 747 when we attempted to make contact. No answer, voicemail.
1: Roger.
2: Any history here?
0: Negative.

0: number from the original 505 is 14036. Again, 14036.
1: Thank you.

0: Yeah, no, Father Dave, we'll be clear, no apparent issues.
1: I'll be in service part 12 to 2, and I'll be 22, 23.
2: Have a good day.

Dispatch to next available medic for a cold response to Yale New Haven Health Urgent Care, 55 Hazard Avenue, for a 55-year-old female, swelling in her legs and trouble walking. Cold response at 1619. Medic 6 responding.

0: DCF meeting them on the north side of Building 6 in the Silver River, Malibu. We don't have any further details. Came from the front desk.
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36 to win a 3. Violation was heavy by Jewel. It's not heavy by Town Farm. Okay, it'd be Bravo Key Tom 98026, BT 98026.

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1: Évidemment.
0: A freshwater pond getting a report of about seven people physically fighting.
1: Private people help. If that will be clear, and we'll have to do that.
0: Roger, thank you.

0: to the pond. As of now, we're getting a report of one female that's injured. We're going to stage a medic.
1: Available medic for cold response to stage in the area of Freshwater Pond, 8 North Main Street. There's a physical fight going on with about 7 people. Reported that one female may be injured. Katie's en route, 1651. Medicaid responding.
2: Hello.

0: You're the one, Steph. We have a little altercation going on over at Lowe's and Fish's, and I've taken a request for an assist over there. It sounds like you got a couple of things going on, but can you reach somebody there, please?
1: Receive.
0: It's described as an altercation and some folks that won't leave the property at this point.
2: Well, I'll be in downtown. Let me know where I'm going to be dealing with eventually.
1: Roger.
3: That's fine, bro.
1: Roger.

0: var. You're out with Loaves and Fishes?
1: Yeah, we just got here. Parties are separated. It is Loaves and Fishes.
0: Better, better. Thank you.
1: Areas around the pond are clear. I think the original call was at Loaves and Fishes anyways.
0: Hey, Steve.

0: 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That's where the incident is occurring.
1: Roger.
2: One clear, 22.
1: Same traffic.

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1: One three eight zero four zero eight nine five.

Fatu Enfield and Hazardville's Engine 34 for an activated fire alarm at Faith Baptist Church, 182 Broadbrook Road. Came in as general fire alarm zone number one. Received a call from the alarm company. Second call received saying there is smoke in the building from cooking, per the pastor. 10 out 1701.

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1: This where?
0: 12E for the area of 25 Lincoln Street. 21-year-old male crashed his scooter. Possibly has a broken wrist.
2: Lincoln Street, 25 Lincoln Street, for a 21-year-old male who believes he broke his wrist. How about 1703? Ready for your sign.

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0: room dispatch, you show us on scene. 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
0: 33 on scene, 1705.

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1: Great, thanks.
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0: It was. If you have the RO, the 16 expired on May 3rd.
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2: Rudder?
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0: 229-948-563. And if you could just confirm that it was issued on 7/31/25 with no duplicates.

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1: Good.
0: And the MVOP file shows an inquiry date of 7/31/25. I don't see anything about duplicates.
1: Appreciate that. 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
1: The Six in Progress, 19 Martin Street. 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

0: 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For a 17-year-old male, is out of control, punching while he's currently in his room alone.
1: Go to 3 Green 5.
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0: 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Time out 1959. Medic 3. 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
1: Received and will be ALS until 0630.
0: Roger, good evening.

0: dispatch to Hazardville in the Shaker Pines District, and next available medic for a hot response to CPI Robinson, 285 Shaker Road, for a male party that fell off his bed and hit his head, possibly on 13.
1: Medic 6.